0: The Bohemian Scenes from The Fair Maiden of Perth by Georges Bizet. Donald Johannes conducted the New Zealand Symphony Orchestra in that performance. The Mozart Block at 9 o'clock will jumpstart your workday every weekday morning at 9 a.m. The world's most renowned composer and child superstar, Wolfgang Amadeus Mozart, and his music continue to delight in this program filled with his beloved work. 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You can look over our complete program schedule anytime by logging on to our website. Well, good evening, I'm Tyler Klein. Glad to be with you tonight on this Monday. Coming up in about 4 minutes, I've got music by Mozart, if you can't wait till 9 tomorrow morning, with his Divertimento No. 7, and later on, it's a Concerto Grosso by George Frideric Handel.
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2: Latest system continuing to push in with a few periods of rainfall later on tonight. We'll look for temperatures to drop back into the upper 50s to lower 60s. A period of rainfall for some around during the morning hours on Tuesday, then drying up through the afternoon, but a cooler day with highs only in the upper 60s to near 70. Getting back near 80 with partial sunshine Wednesday, more humidity and upper 80s on Thursday. From Stormwatch 9 Weather Center, I'm meteorologist Kevin Skorupa.
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0: Etude in E Major by Frédéric Chopin, titled Tristesse, his Opus 10, No. 3, performed by pianist Maurizio Pollini. Up next, music by Handel with his Concerto Grosso in F Major.
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0: The Concerto Grosso No. 9 in F Major by George Frederick Handel. Paul Nicholson conducted the Guildhall String Ensemble in that performance. 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

0: the Prestissimo from the orchestral trio in C minor by Johann Stamitz. The Opus 4, number 3 by the composer. Donald Armstrong conducted the New Zealand Chamber Orchestra in that performance. 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All Time Classics coming up in just a moment.
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0: 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All-time classics on this Monday night, performed by the Concertgebouw Orchestra, conducted by Ricardo Chailly.
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2: Latest system continuing to push in with a few periods of rainfall later on tonight. We'll look for temperatures to drop back into the upper 50s to lower 60s. A period of rainfall for some around during the morning hours on Tuesday, then drying up through the afternoon, but a cooler day with highs only in the upper 60s to near 70. Getting back near 80 with partial sunshine Wednesday, more humidity and upper 80s on Thursday. From Stormwatch 9 Weather Center, I'm meteorologist Kevin Skorupa.
3: St. Andrew's Episcopal Church, 52 Gould Road in New London, will be holding its summer fair on Saturday, July 18th from 9 a.m. to 2 p.m. Activities will include barbecue, homemade treats, a dunk stool, face painting, crafts, attic treasures, furniture, plants, and more. That's Saturday, July 18th from 9 a.m. to 2 p.m.

0: the Gavotte and Gigue by Veracini from his Overture No. 4 in F Major. Reinhard Goebel conducted Musica Antiqua Cologne in that performance. Coming up next, it's music by Purcell with his Trumpet Sonata in D Major. Trumpeter Frank Fezzeschin is joined by the Caritas Chamber Orchestra of Budapest.
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0: Trumpeter Frank Fizasine and the Caritas Chamber Orchestra of Budapest performed Henry Purcell's Trumpet Sonata in D major.
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0: Two minuets by Jean-Philippe Rameau. That was Christophe Rousé conducting Les Talents Lyriques in that performance. 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

0: Violinist Joshua Bell with the Montreal Symphony Orchestra performed the Violin Concerto No. 3 in B minor by Camille Saint-Saëns. Good evening, I'm Tyler Klein. 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Glad to be with you tonight on this Monday. I've got music on the way by Johann Wilhelm Hertel with his Trumpet Concerto in D major in just about 4 minutes. Later on, a Concerto Grosso by Avicen. After a busy day Monday through Friday, Dinner Classics offers you a way to relax and unwind from 6 to 8 p.m. This program is the perfect accompaniment with the evening meal, favorite book, or just while you're surfing the web, so take some time for yourself with some of these classical favorites. 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
2: Latest system continuing to push in with a few periods of rainfall later on tonight. We'll look for temperatures to drop back into the upper 50s to lower 60s. A period of rainfall for some around during the morning hours on Tuesday, then drying up through the afternoon, but a cooler day with highs only in the upper 60s to near 70. Getting back near 80 with partial sunshine Wednesday, more humidity and upper 80s on Thursday. From Stormwatch 9 Weather Center, I'm meteorologist Kevin Skorupa.
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0: The Andante and Allegro from the String Concerto, Opus No. 4 by Stanley. Simon Standage conducted at Collegium Musicum 90 in that performance. Up next, music by Hertel with the Trumpet Concerto in D Major. Trumpeter Håkon Hardenberger joins the Academy of St. Martin in the Fields.
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0: The Trumpet Concerto in D Major by Johann Wilhelm Hertel, performed by trumpet soloist Haken Hardenberger and the Academy of St. Martin in the Fields, led by Neville Mariner.
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0: Two preludes by Alexander Scriabin from his Opus 11, numbers 4 and 13, performed by pianist Andrei Gavrilov. Up next, the group Café Zimmermann performs Avicen's Concerto Grosso number 5 in D minor after Scarlatti.
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0: The Concerto Grosso No. 5 in D minor by Avicen after Scarlatti, performed by the ensemble Café Zimmermann, here on The Classical Station.
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The finale presto from Franz Josef Haydn's Cassation No. 8 in D major. Lute soloist Jakob Lindberg joined by the Drottningholm Baroque Ensemble. Coming up in just a moment, music by Tchaikovsky with his third piano concerto.

0: pianist Barry Douglas with the Philharmonia Orchestra, conducted by Leonard Slatkin, performed Tchaikovsky's Piano Concerto No. 3 in E-flat, the Opus 75 by the composer, here on the Classical Station. 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Well, good evening, I'm Tyler Klein with you for just a little bit longer tonight on this Monday. Still to come in about 4 minutes, some ballet music by Mozart. Later on, Winter from the Four Seasons by Antonio Vivaldi. 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
2: Latest system continuing to push in with a few periods of rainfall later on tonight. We'll look for temperatures to drop back into the upper 50s to lower 60s. A period of rainfall for some around during the morning hours on Tuesday, then drying up through the afternoon, but a cooler day with highs only in the upper 60s to near 70. Getting back near 80 with partial sunshine Wednesday, more humidity and upper 80s on Thursday. From Stormwatch 9 Weather Center, I'm meteorologist Kevin Skorupa.
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0: the Allemande from the First Cello Suite by Johann Sebastian Bach, performed by cellist Yo-Yo Ma. Up next, it's the ballet music from The Little Nothings by Mozart, featuring the Scottish Chamber Orchestra led by Raymond Leopard.
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0: Ballet music from The Little Nothings by Mozart. Raymond Leppard conducted the Scottish Chamber Orchestra in that performance. You're tuned to The Classical Station. Glad to have you with us tonight on this Monday. And still to come in just about 4 minutes, it's music by Antonio Vivaldi with Winter from The Four Seasons. 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

0: Rondino No. 1 in G-sharp minor by Jean Sibelius, pianist Eric Tawatsurna performed. Up next, it's Winter from the Four Seasons by Antonio Vivaldi, featuring violinist Jean Lamon.
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0: Winter from the Four Seasons by Antonio Vivaldi. That was violinist Gene Lamont performing with and conducting the ensemble Tafelmusik.
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0: and music Mozart composed when he was 18 years old. His bassoon concerto in B-flat major, one of the most frequently studied and performed bassoon works in the repertoire. A portion of that's often required as a piece to be performed for professional orchestra auditions. And there playing for you, bassoonist Klaus Thunemann accompanied the Academy of St. Martin in the Fields, directed by Sir Neville Mariner. Mozart's bassoon concerto. Hope you enjoyed it. And the Mozart Block is here at 9 o'clock every weekday morning. I'm Mark Calder. I'll host the music. Simply stop by and enjoy it with me when you can. On the way, the ensemble Domus plays the Adagio and Rondo in F major by Schubert, and then on to the Forsar Overture by Elgar. The London Philharmonic will play that for you.
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0: Horn player Vladimir Klanska and the Prague Chamber Orchestra playing the Rondo from the Horn Concerto No. 5 in F major by Stich. And now the Ensemble Domus. 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

0: and an ensemble there. They used to carry around their own portable concert dome with them, called themselves Domus, and the Adagio and Rondo in F major by Schubert. What a next life story here on the Classical Station will take place this coming Saturday when we visit the life and music of Felix Mendelssohn. A wonderful day of his music and interesting tidbits about him. Our life story is a wonderful chance to get to know our favorite composers a little better. Mendelssohn's turn coming up. I'll finish up this hour in just a few minutes with the Forsar Overture by Elgar, a recording with the London Philharmonic Orchestra. Don't miss it.
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0: The Andante and Vivace from Telemann's Concerto in A Major for Two Oboes di Amore, Two Oboes of Love, and Collegium Musicum 90 was led there by Simon Standage. And on now to the Forsar Overture by Sredrid Elgar.
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0: the London Philharmonic under Leonard Slatkin, performing the Froissart Overture by Sir Edward Elgar.
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0: guitarist Rick Sprigg, and finishing up the hour with the minuet in C major by Fernando Sor. On now to Bizet's Symphony in C major. 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

0: And music there for you by Georges Bizet. He composed when he was about 17 years old. That is Symphony in C Major. He wrote that as a school project while he was still at the Paris Conservatory. They say he never actually heard that piece performed. He was studying under none other than Charles Gounod at the time. And there for you, Bizet's Symphony in C with Leonard Bernstein directing the New York Philharmonic Orchestra. One of the very best recordings of that piece as well. Hope you enjoyed it. Mark Calder here. Don Spencer joins you after my program. I hope that you can stay for him. His show is coming together nicely. An oboe concerto by Handel is on the way this hour with oboist David Reichenberg. But first, a symphony by Carl Philipp Emanuel Bach. His Symphony in C, just a minute away.
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2: St. Andrew's Episcopal Church, 52 Gould Road in New London, will be holding its summer fair on Saturday, July 18th from 9 a.m. to 2 p.m. Activities will include barbecue, homemade treats, a dunk stool, face painting, crafts, attic treasures, furniture, plants, and more. That's Saturday, July 18th from 9 a.m. to 2 p.m.

0: violinist Shlomo Mintz, also leading the Israel Chamber Orchestra, playing the Allegro from Vivaldi's Violin Concerto in A Major. And on now to a symphony by Carl Philipp Emanuel Bach. This piece performed by the C.P. Bach Chamber Orchestra. They're led by Howard Henschen.
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0: And you heard the C.P. Bach Chamber Orchestra led by Howard Henschen, performing a symphony by Carl Philipp Emanuel Bach.
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0: Song of India by Rimsky-Korsakov, music from Sadko with cellist Julian Lloyd Webber, and the Royal Philharmonic was led by Nicholas Cleobury. Beautiful melody there for you. And now the Oboe Concerto No. 2 by Handel. Here's oboist David Reichenberg and the English Concert.
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0: oboist David Reichenberg, an English concert performing Handel's Oboe Concerto No. 2. I hope you can stay in just 4 minutes. Ralph Vaughan Williams' Wonderful Lark Ascending, a beautiful piece by him with violinist Anna Akiko Myers. Stick around.
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0: Finishing up the hour with pianist Alicia de la Rocha, playing for you the Sonata in D Major by Soler. Well, it's nice to have you listening. Again, if you'd like to introduce friends or family here to the music, you're more than welcome to do so. We're always welcoming new listeners, and it's nice to have you along, and be sure to let them know about us. They can also benefit from this soothing music we offer day and night.
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0: violinist Anna Kiko Myers and the Philharmonia Orchestra, directed by Andrew Litton. And as the lark makes its way off into the distance, Ray Vaughan Williams' Lark Ascending. And when composing that, as the story goes, he was trying to make the violin sound not only like the lark's song, but also its flight, achieving both ends perfectly. Mark Halder with you. Don Spencer will be behind the mic in less than an hour. Hope you can stay for him. A piano sonata by Mozart's on the way with pianist Maria Joao Pieresch. And then Suk's Fantastic Scherzo. Fantastic piece by him. Stick around.
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0: And an allegro by Telemann from part 5 of Tafa Music. Musica Antiqua of Curon was under Reinhard Goebel. Well, again, for those who might be listening on the road, thank you for taking classical music along with you. And if you haven't done so as of yet, take a moment, save one of those buttons for the classical station. Some soothing music there when you need us. On now to Mozart's Piano Sonata number 17.
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0: And a piano sonata by Mozart here on the Classical Station, composed back in 1789. That music was part of a commission by the court of Frederick William II of Prussia. He was looking for six easy piano sonatas for Princess Frederica, and that's composed when Mozart was in Berlin. I'm not sure how easy they actually were, but pianist Maria Joao Fioresch up to the task. Mozart's piano sonata number 17. Mark Calder here, Don Spencer will be joining you in less than an hour, a few minutes away. I've got Sook's fantastic scherzo to finish things up with you in just a few minutes.
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0: And three examples of Golovin music by Johann Hilmich Roman. He composed lots of pieces for the Russian ambassador back then, Count Golovin. They are numbers 9, 13, and 19, and they were performed by the Drottningholm Baroque Ensemble.
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0: The Czech Philharmonic under Sir Charles McCarris, performing Suk's Fantastic Scherzo. And that's about it for me. Mark Calder sliding to the side, making room here for Don Spencer. He's got a nice mix planned for you, of course. Until we meet again, take care of yourselves and continue listening. I'll see you later.
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0: And to officially finish up our time together, music by Reinken to Alemans there with the Purcell Quartet. Again, if you'd like to help us here at the station, visiting our advertisers is a wonderful way to do it.
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0: You can almost hear it with a little imagination. The clock in the Clock Symphony No. 101 by Haydn. There's the London Classical Players with Sir Roger Norrington conducting, starting our time together here on the Classical Station. I'm Don Spencer, inviting you to stay tuned. 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

0: That's Handel's Allegro from the Violin Sonata in D with the Academy of St. Martin in the Fields Chamber Ensemble. Next up, Eric Parkin, piano, Three Romances by Chaminade. And a little later on, we've got music by Schubert, his Unfinished.
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0: At the keyboard, that's Eric Parkin with Three Romances by Chaminade. On the way, the Sinfonia by Schaibo with Concerto Copenhagen, led by Andrew Manzi. Also coming up, music by Josef Mislevicek with Ivan Zanotti, violin.
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0: from Michael Haydn's Symphony No. 1 in C, the Minuetto, with Bogdan Vorshahl leading the Slovak Chamber Orchestra. I'm Don Spencer. It's a pleasure to have your company. 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

0: That's a Sinfonia by Scheibe with Concerto Copenhagen, led by Andrew Manzi. Starting our next hour, the Unfinished Symphony No. 8 by Schubert with the Metropolitan Opera Orchestra. Also on the way, music by Mozart and by Vivaldi.
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0: That's András Schiff, piano, with the Prelude and Fugue by Johann Sebastian Bach. As promised, the Unfinished Symphony by Schubert coming up next with the Metropolitan Opera Orchestra.
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0: Up until, well, right now, we still don't know why. It's unfinished. It's the Unfinished Symphony, number 8, by Franz Schubert with the Metropolitan Opera Orchestra, led by James Levine. There are some theories, but we really still don't know. Josef Myslivicek's Violin Concerto in C, coming up in just a few with the Virtuosi of Prague.
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0: A chaconne from Telemann's Overture in F minor with La Stravaganza. Next up, the Violin Concerto by Josef Myslivicek.
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0: That's the Violin Concerto in C by Josef Myslivicek, with Virtuosi of Prague, Aldrich Vleck conducting, and Ivan Zanotti violin. Coming up in just a few, the Ruler of the Spirits overture by Weber. Well, if you're on the road a lot as a part of your job, take us with you. 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

0: Moto Perpetuo by Paganini with Nadia Salerno Sonnenberg and Benny Kim, the violinists, Masao Kawasaki with Ryo Sasaki, violas, Lynn Harrell and Mats Lindstrom, cellos.
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0: That's Neeme Järvi leading the Philharmonia Orchestra, the Ruler of the Spirits Overture, and that's music by Weber. In 2025, the Philharmonia Orchestra celebrated their 80th birthday. Founded as the Philharmonia Concert Society, and within months of their founding, they have enjoyed a successful run of many, many recordings.
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0: a very, very popular part of our Ebony and Ivory Classics Keyboard Weekend. Coming up the first weekend in August, that's Maria Joao Perez piano with the Piano Sonata No. 13 by Mozart. Just ahead, the Mignon Overture by Ambroise Thomas with the Boston Symphony, and also on the way, music by Vivaldi.
1: 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St. Andrew's Episcopal Church, 52 Gould Road in New London, will be holding its summer fair on Saturday, July 18th from 9 a.m. to 2 p.m. Activities will include barbecue, homemade treats, a dunk stool, face painting, crafts, attic treasures, furniture, plants, and more. That's Saturday, July 18th from 9 a.m. to 2 p.m.

0: Once again, the Academy of St. Martin in the Fields Chamber Ensemble with music by Handel, this time two allegros from Handel's Violin Sonata in G minor.
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0: That's Seiji Ozawa leading the Boston Symphony Orchestra and Ambroise Thomas' Mignon Overture. 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

0: Simon Standage violin with the English Concert, led by Trevor Pinnock, from La Stravaganza, the Violin Concerto in B-flat by Vivaldi. 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
1: 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From our studios on the campus of Colby Sawyer College, you're listening to Classical 90.9 WSCS New London, centuries of great music for New London and the Lake Sunapee region.

Good morning. Here's what's happening. A group of prominent conservative organizations has petitioned the Federal Communications Commission to deny license renewal for 8 local television stations owned and operated by ABC, accusing the network of supporting the Chinese Communist Party as well as political, racial, and sexual bias. The commission has taken the nearly unprecedented step of requiring the network to apply for license renewal several years early. Canada yesterday awarded German shipbuilder ThyssenKrupp Marine Systems a multi-billion euro contract for up to a dozen submarines, according to Canadian Prime Minister Mark Carney. TKMS ended up beating out South Korean company Hanwha Ocean for the contract. The announcement comes ahead of the NATO summit in the Turkish capital of Ankara, where defense spending is expected to top the agenda. Microsoft will cut some 4,800 jobs, including the largest overhaul in its gaming brand Xbox. Approximately 3,200 jobs will be cut from the company's gaming operations in the coming fiscal year. The move is meant to cut costs in the Xbox division, which has been struggling in recent years. According to Microsoft's Amy Coleman, the company's executive vice president, the jobs that will be cut will not be replaced by AI. Calls for Graham Plattner, the Democratic candidate for U.S. Senate in Maine, to withdraw his candidacy intensified yesterday after a woman accused him of sexual assault in an exclusive report by Politico. Jenny Rossico, age 41, who previously dated Plattner, said he forced her to have sex despite repeated objections. Plattner denied the claims in a statement to Politico. A landowner at the center of a legal battle over a blocked section of the Northern Rail Trail is defending his decision to install concrete barriers as the state of New Hampshire sues to have them removed. Andover landowner Leonard Caron said the state is restricting him from operating his business. The Attorney General has filed a lawsuit accusing Caron of trespassing on state property, creating a public nuisance, and damaging the Northern Rail Trail. Classical 90.9 WSCS is a non-commercial, not-for-profit service to New London and the other communities of the Lake Sunapee region. 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

Showers are likely today, mainly between 11 a.m. and 2 p.m. Skies will be cloudy and the high will be near 72. An east wind around 5 miles per hour will develop in the afternoon. The chance of precipitation is 60%. For tonight, there will be a 30% chance of showers, mainly before 8 p.m. and patchy fog. Otherwise, it will be partly cloudy with a low around 54. Tomorrow, expect sunny skies and a high near 84. 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

0: pianist John O'Connor performing a classic cluster, beginning our Tuesday morning together, featuring Eric Satie's Je ne peux dire No. 1, Beethoven's Fiorenza, and Brahms' Waltz. Well, nice to have you along this morning. Hello and good morning to you. Mark Calder here. I've got some wonderful music planned, as always. On the way for you, an overture by Johann Christian Bach. Here's Adriano in Serio Overture. Stick around.
1: 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Today is July 7th. On this date in 1928, sliced bread was sold for the first time by the Chillicothe Baking Company of Chillicothe, Missouri. In 1981, President Ronald Reagan appointed Sandra Day O'Connor to become the first woman to sit on the Supreme Court of the United States. And in 2007, the first Live Earth benefit concert was held in 11 locations around the world. Born on this date in 1860, Austrian composer and conductor Gustav Mahler. In 1880, Otto Friedrich Rohwedder, the American engineer who invented sliced bread. And in 1907, American science fiction writer and screenwriter Robert A. Heinlein. Dying on this day in 1307, Edward I, the King of England, known as the Hammer

0: of the Scots. In 1930, British writer Arthur Conan Doyle, the creator of Sherlock Holmes. And in 2011, Dick Williams, the American baseball player, coach, and manager.
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Anthony Halsted leading the Hanva Band, performing the Adriano in Syria Overture by Johann Christian Bach. And now Beethoven's King Stephen Overture. This is the Vienna Philharmonic Orchestra.

0: The Vienna Philharmonic, directed by Claudio Abbado, performing the King Stephen Overture by Beethoven. A Rondo by Mozart is just a few minutes away.
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Good morning. Here's what's happening. A group of prominent conservative organizations has petitioned the Federal Communications Commission to deny license renewal for 8 local television stations owned and operated by ABC, accusing the network of supporting the Chinese Communist Party as well as political, racial, and sexual bias. The commission has taken the nearly unprecedented step of requiring the network to apply for license renewal several years early. Canada yesterday awarded German shipbuilder ThyssenKrupp Marine Systems a multi-billion euro contract for up to a dozen submarines, according to Canadian Prime Minister Mark Carney. TKMS ended up beating out South Korean company Hanwha Ocean for the contract. The announcement comes ahead of the NATO summit in the Turkish capital of Ankara, where defense spending is expected to top the agenda. Microsoft will cut some 4,800 jobs, including the largest overhaul in its gaming brand Xbox. Approximately 3,200 jobs will be cut from the company's gaming operations in the coming fiscal year. The move is meant to cut costs in the Xbox division, which has been struggling in recent years. According to Microsoft's Amy Coleman, the company's executive vice president, the jobs that will be cut will not be replaced by AI. Calls for Graham Plattner, the Democratic candidate for U.S. Senate in Maine, to withdraw his candidacy intensified yesterday after a woman accused him of sexual assault in an exclusive report by Politico. Jenny Rossico, age 41, who previously dated Plattner, said he forced her to have sex despite repeated objections. Plattner denied the claims in a statement to Politico. A landowner at the center of a legal battle over a blocked section of the Northern Rail Trail is defending his decision to install concrete barriers as the state of New Hampshire sues to have them removed. Andover landowner Leonard Caron said the state is restricting him from operating his business. The Attorney General has filed a lawsuit accusing Caron of trespassing on state property, creating a public nuisance, and damaging the Northern Rail Trail. Showers are likely today, mainly between 11 a.m. and 2 p.m. Skies will be cloudy and the high will be near 72. An east wind around 5 miles per hour will develop in the afternoon. The chance of precipitation is 60%. For tonight, there will be a 30% chance of showers, mainly before 8 p.m. and patchy fog. Otherwise, it will be partly cloudy with a low around 54. Tomorrow, expect sunny skies and a high near 84.

0: The ensemble Collegium Musicum 90 under Simon Standage, and the aria Verdi Prati from Elcina by Handel. And now a rondo here for you by Mozart.
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0: violinist Pinchas Zukerman, also directing the St. Paul Chamber Orchestra, for that music by Mozart, is a Rondo in B-flat major. And speaking of Mozart, the Mozart block at 9 o'clock today will be his Piano Concerto No. 10, a piece for two pianos, featuring pianist Rada Lupu and Murray Pariah, 9 a.m. Hope you can join me.
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0: My Lady Hunsdon's Puff, Lady Lytton's Delamain, and Round Battle Galliard. Three pieces for lute composed by John Dowland, and performed there for you by lutenist Ron McFarlane. Now a string symphony by Mendelssohn. He wrote a dozen when he was 13. Here's number 3.
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And from the 12 string symphonies composed by Mendelssohn when he was 13 or 14 years old, you heard number 3 with the new Symphony at Amsterdam under Lev Marquise. Again, this coming weekend, it's Mendelssohn's life story. This coming Saturday, wonderful day of his music and interesting tidbits about him. Hope you can join us. On now to guitarist John Williams performing a sonata by Scarlatti.

0: guitarist John Williams performing the Sonata in E Major by Domenico Scarlatti.
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0: Good morning. Here's what's happening. A group of prominent conservative organizations has petitioned the Federal Communications Commission to deny license renewal for 8 local television stations owned and operated by ABC, accusing the network of supporting the Chinese Communist Party as well as political, racial, and sexual bias. The commission has taken the nearly unprecedented step of requiring the network to apply for license renewal several years early. Canada yesterday awarded German shipbuilder ThyssenKrupp Marine Systems a multi-billion euro contract for up to a dozen submarines, according to Canadian Prime Minister Mark Carney. TKMS ended up beating out South Korean company Hanwha Ocean for the contract. The announcement comes ahead of the NATO summit in the Turkish capital of Ankara, where defense spending is expected to top the agenda. Microsoft will cut some 4,800 jobs, including the largest overhaul in its gaming brand Xbox. Approximately 3,200 jobs will be cut from the company's gaming operations in the coming fiscal year. The move is meant to cut costs in the Xbox division, which has been struggling in recent years. According to Microsoft's Amy Coleman, the company's executive vice president, the jobs that will be cut will not be replaced by AI. Calls for Graham Plattner, the Democratic candidate for U.S. Senate in Maine, to withdraw his candidacy intensified yesterday after a woman accused him of sexual assault in an exclusive report by Politico. Jenny Rossico, age 41, who previously dated Plattner, said he forced her to have sex despite repeated objections. Plattner denied the claims in a statement to Politico. A landowner at the center of a legal battle over a blocked section of the Northern Rail Trail is defending his decision to install concrete barriers as the state of New Hampshire sues to have them removed. Andover landowner Leonard Caron said the state is restricting him from operating his business. The Attorney General has filed a lawsuit accusing Caron of trespassing on state property, creating a public nuisance, and damaging the Northern Rail Trail.
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0: Shower activity for some as we go through the day today, leading us to cooler highs in the upper 60s to lower 70s. Any sort of showers, along with clouds, gradually giving way to fair skies overnight tonight. Lows will be dropping back into the 50s by morning. Warmer temperatures in the low and mid-80s with sunshine on Wednesday, and it looks like we're between 85 and 90 with the humidity returning on Thursday. From Stormwatch 9 Weather Center, I'm meteorologist Kevin Skorupa.
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0: pianist Mads Wiedlung and the Royal Stockholm Philharmonic Orchestra under Gennady Rozhdestvensky, playing music from the first piano concerto by Stenhammer. Well, at 9 o'clock every evening, Tyler Klein brings you something special here from the station. It's called our all-time classic. And tonight, a full-length performance of Beethoven's Piano Concerto No. 4. Pianist Elaine Grimaud will accompany the New York Philharmonic under Court Mazur. Tyler will tell about that later on. Coming up, a concerto from La Stravaganza by Vivaldi, as well as music by Brahms, Ray Vaughan Williams, and more. Stay tuned.
1: 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Today is July 7th. On this date in 1928, sliced bread was sold for the first time by the Chillicothe Baking Company of Chillicothe, Missouri. In 1981, President Ronald Reagan appointed Sandra Day O'Connor to become the first woman to sit on the Supreme Court of the United States. And in 2007, the first Live Earth benefit concert was held in 11 locations around the world. Born on this date in 1860, Austrian composer and conductor Gustav Mahler. In 1880, Otto Friedrich Rohwedder, the American engineer who invented sliced bread. And in 1907, American science fiction writer and screenwriter Robert A. Heinlein. Dying on this day in 1307, Edward I, the King of England, known as the Hammer of the Scots. In 1930, British writer Arthur Conan Doyle, the creator of Sherlock Holmes. And in 2011, Dick Williams, the American baseball player, coach, and manager.
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0: violinist Simon Standage and the English Concert, performing the third piece from a collection of concerti by Vivaldi entitled La Stravaganza. It's again number three there for you. Coming up, music from Brahms, Piano Concerto number two.
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0: Good morning. Here's what's happening. A group of prominent conservative organizations has petitioned the Federal Communications Commission to deny license renewal for 8 local television stations owned and operated by ABC, accusing the network of supporting the Chinese Communist Party as well as political, racial, and sexual bias. The commission has taken the nearly unprecedented step of requiring the network to apply for license renewal several years early. Canada yesterday awarded German shipbuilder ThyssenKrupp Marine Systems a multi-billion euro contract for up to a dozen submarines, according to Canadian Prime Minister Mark Carney. TKMS ended up beating out South Korean company Hanwha Ocean for the contract. The announcement comes ahead of the NATO summit in the Turkish capital of Ankara, where defense spending is expected to top the agenda. Microsoft will cut some 4,800 jobs, including the largest overhaul in its gaming brand Xbox. Approximately 3,200 jobs will be cut from the company's gaming operations in the coming fiscal year. The move is meant to cut costs in the Xbox division, which has been struggling in recent years. According to Microsoft's Amy Coleman, the company's executive vice president, the jobs that will be cut will not be replaced by AI. Calls for Graham Plattner, the Democratic candidate for U.S. Senate in Maine, to withdraw his candidacy intensified yesterday after a woman accused him of sexual assault in an exclusive report by Politico. Jenny Rossico, age 41, who previously dated Plattner, said he forced her to have sex despite repeated objections. Plattner denied the claims in a statement to Politico. A landowner at the center of a legal battle over a blocked section of the Northern Rail Trail is defending his decision to install concrete barriers as the state of New Hampshire sues to have them removed. Andover landowner Leonard Caron said the state is restricting him from operating his business. The Attorney General has filed a lawsuit accusing Caron of trespassing on state property, creating a public nuisance, and damaging the Northern Rail Trail.
1: Shower activity for some as we go through the day today, leading us to cooler highs in the upper 60s to lower 70s. Any sort of showers, along with clouds, gradually giving way to fair skies overnight tonight. Lows will be dropping back into the 50s by morning. Warmer temperatures in the low and mid 80s with sunshine on Wednesday, and it looks like we're between 85 and 90 with the humidity returning on Thursday. From Stormwatch 9 Weather Center, I'm meteorologist Kevin Skorupa.

0: Boston's Musicians of the Old Post Road. And the third movement, the Allegro from the Trio's Sonata in F Major by Pla. And now music from Brahms, Piano Concerto No. 2.
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0: Pianist Emmanuel Ax, joined there by the Boston Symphony Orchestra, led by Bernard Haitink, their principal guest conductor. And that was the fourth movements of the second piano concerto by Brahms. Well, again, the Mozart block at 9 o'clock today will be his piano concerto number 10, a piece for two pianos, they believe composed for he and his sister to perform. Performing for you this morning will be Radu Lupu and Murray Pariah alongside the English Chamber Orchestra. And it would be nice if you want to listen alongside with me. You're invited. I'm Mark Holder. Coming up, an overture by William Boyce. And then I'll finish up the hour with Ray Vaughan Williams' Fantasia on Greensleeves.
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0: guitarist Raymond Burley, and to airs from the Magic Flutes, this Magic Flute this time by Fernando Sor.
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The ensemble Cantilena playing the overture number 12 by William Boyce. And now Ray Fun Williams' Fantasia on Greensleeves with the Orpheus Chamber Orchestra to finish up the hour.

0: The Orpheus Chamber Orchestra performing Ralph Vaughan Williams' Fantasia on Greensleeves.
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0: Good morning. Here's what's happening. A group of prominent conservative organizations has petitioned the Federal Communications Commission to deny license renewal for 8 local television stations owned and operated by ABC, accusing the network of supporting the Chinese Communist Party as well as political, racial, and sexual bias. The commission has taken the nearly unprecedented step of requiring the network to apply for license renewal several years early. Canada yesterday awarded German shipbuilder ThyssenKrupp Marine Systems a multi-billion euro contract for up to a dozen submarines, according to Canadian Prime Minister Mark Carney. TKMS ended up beating out South Korean company Hanwha Ocean for the contract. The announcement comes ahead of the NATO summit in the Turkish capital of Ankara, where defense spending is expected to top the agenda. Microsoft will cut some 4,800 jobs, including the largest overhaul in its gaming brand Xbox. Approximately 3,200 jobs will be cut from the company's gaming operations in the coming fiscal year. The move is meant to cut costs in the Xbox division, which has been struggling in recent years. According to Microsoft's Amy Coleman, the company's executive vice president, the jobs that will be cut will not be replaced by AI. Calls for Graham Platner, the Democratic candidate for U.S. Senate in Maine, to withdraw his candidacy intensified yesterday after a woman accused him of sexual assault in an exclusive report by Politico. Jenny Rossico, age 41, who previously dated Platner, said he forced her to have sex despite repeated objections. Platner denied the claims in a statement to Politico. A landowner at the center of a legal battle over a blocked section of the Northern Rail Trail is defending his decision to install concrete barriers as the state of New Hampshire sues to have them removed. Andover landowner Leonard Caron said the state is restricting him from operating his business. The attorney general has filed a lawsuit accusing Caron of trespassing on state property, creating a public nuisance, and damaging the Northern Rail Trail.
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0: Shower activity for some as we go through the day today, leading us to cooler highs in the upper 60s to lower 70s. Any sort of showers, along with clouds, gradually giving way to fair skies overnight tonight. Lows will be dropping back into the 50s by morning. Warmer temperatures in the low and mid-80s with sunshine on Wednesday, and it looks like we're between 85 and 90 with the humidity returning on Thursday. From Stormwatch 9 Weather Center, I'm meteorologist Kevin Skorupa.
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0: The Rondo Allegretto from Louis Spohr's Violin Concerto No. 7, featuring violinist Taku Nishizaki and Lima Peshek, directing the Bratislava Philharmonic Chamber Orchestra. Well, I hope you're enjoying the music this morning. My pleasure playing it for you. Mark Calder here on the side of the radio or computer, if you're listening online. Coming up in just a few minutes, two of the three trumpeting Lauben brothers perform a double trumpet concerto by Rothgeber.
1: 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Today is July 7th. On this date in 1928, sliced bread was sold for the first time by the Chillicothe Baking Company of Chillicothe, Missouri. In 1981, President Ronald Reagan appointed Sandra Day O'Connor to become the first woman to sit on the Supreme Court of the United States. And in 2007, the first Live Earth benefit concert was held in 11 locations around the world. Born on this date in 1860, Austrian composer and conductor Gustav Mahler. In 1880, Otto Friedrich Rohwedder, the American engineer who invented sliced bread. And in 1907, American science fiction writer and screenwriter Robert A. Heinlein. Dying on this day in 1307, Edward I, the King of England, known as the Hammer of the Scots. In 1930, British writer Arthur Conan Doyle, the creator of Sherlock Holmes. And in 2011, Dick Williams, the American baseball player, coach, and manager.
2: Come with us every Sunday night to an imaginary place where it's always a perfect night for a ball game. 73 degrees with a gentle breeze blowing in from left field. 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

Hannes and Bernhard Lauben, joining the English Chamber Orchestra under Simon Preston for that double trumpet concerto by Rottgeber. And now pianist John O'Connor plays Debussy's Arabesque No. 1.

0: pianist John O'Connor, performing Debussy's Arabesque No. 1. Music by Albinone coming up.
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0: Good morning. Here's what's happening. A group of prominent conservative organizations has petitioned the Federal Communications Commission to deny license renewal for 8 local television stations owned and operated by ABC, accusing the network of supporting the Chinese Communist Party as well as political, racial, and sexual bias. The commission has taken the nearly unprecedented step of requiring the network to apply for license renewal several years early. Canada yesterday awarded German shipbuilder ThyssenKrupp Marine Systems a multi-billion euro contract for up to a dozen submarines, according to Canadian Prime Minister Mark Carney. TKMS ended up beating out South Korean company Hanwha Ocean for the contract. The announcement comes ahead of the NATO summit in the Turkish capital of Ankara, where defense spending is expected to top the agenda. Microsoft will cut some 4,800 jobs, including the largest overhaul in its gaming brand Xbox. Approximately 3,200 jobs will be cut from the company's gaming operations in the coming fiscal year. The move is meant to cut costs in the Xbox division, which has been struggling in recent years. According to Microsoft's Amy Coleman, the company's executive vice president, the jobs that will be cut will not be replaced by AI. Calls for Graham Plattner, the Democratic candidate for U.S. Senate in Maine, to withdraw his candidacy intensified yesterday after a woman accused him of sexual assault in an exclusive report by Politico. Jenny Rossico, age 41, who previously dated Plattner, said he forced her to have sex despite repeated objections. Plattner denied the claims in a statement to Politico. A landowner at the center of a legal battle over a blocked section of the Northern Rail Trail is defending his decision to install concrete barriers as the state of New Hampshire sues to have them removed. Andover landowner Leonard Caron said the state is restricting him from operating his business. The Attorney General has filed a lawsuit accusing Caron of trespassing on state property, creating a public nuisance, and damaging the Northern Rail Trail.
1: Shower activity for some as we go through the day today, leading us to cooler highs in the upper 60s to lower 70s. Any sort of showers along with clouds gradually giving way to fair skies overnight tonight. Lows will be dropping back into the 50s by morning. Warmer temperatures in the low and mid 80s with sunshine on Wednesday, and it looks like we're between 85 and 90 with the humidity returning on Thursday. From Stormwatch 9 Weather Center, I'm meteorologist Kevin Skorupa.
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0: Oboist Anthony Camden and the London Virtuosi under John Georgiadis, playing the Concerto a Cinque in G minor by Tommaso Albinoni. A Rhapsody by Franz Liszt, just a few minutes away.
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0: pianist Emmanuel Ax performing the finale from Haydn's Piano Sonata number 38. That was the third movement of that piano sonata. And now to help round out the hour, keep in mind the Mozart block at 9 o'clock, almost here. Rhapsody by Franz Liszt here for you. It's Rhapsody number 2 with the Gewandhaus Orchestra under Kurt Mazur.
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0: The Gewandhaus Orchestra under Kurt Mazur performing Franz Liszt's Hungarian Rhapsody at number 2. Mark Halder with you. Time now for the Mozart block at 9 o'clock. And today a piece Mozart composed for he and his sister Nan Earl to play. This is his piano concerto number 10 for two pianos. Two pianists here are Radulupu and Murray Pariah, and they are both joined by the English Chamber Orchestra. Mozart's 10th piano concerto for this morning's Mozart block at 9 o'clock.
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0: and the only completed concerto for two pianos by Mozart, composed when he was 23 years old, composed for he and his older sister, Nannerl, to play. Mozart's Piano Concerto No. 10, they are performed for you by pianist Rada Lupu and Murray Pariah, and they are both joined by the English Chamber Orchestra. Thanks again for joining me, Mark Calder here. I hope that you can stick around a little longer. Ray Vaughan Williams' Fantasia on a theme by Thomas Tallis is coming up in just a few minutes. Also ahead for you, music by Robert Schumann, Handel, Beethoven, Arcangelo Corelli, and more. Stick around.
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2: Shower activity for some as we go through the day today, leading us to cooler highs in the upper 60s to lower 70s. Any sort of showers, along with clouds, gradually giving way to fair skies overnight tonight. Lows will be dropping back into the 50s by morning. Warmer temperatures in the low and mid-80s with sunshine on Wednesday, and it looks like we're between 85 and 90 with the humidity returning on Thursday. From a Stormwatch 9 Weather Center, I'm meteorologist Kevin Skorupa.

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0: and Aaron Overture by Lou Lee, played by the Chicago Baroque Ensemble. And now the Orpheus Chamber Orchestra are poised to perform Ray Vaughan Williams' Fantasia on a theme by Thomas Tallis.
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0: And they're the product of Ray Vaughan Williams' interest in collecting and cataloging old English music. They're his fantasy on a theme by Thomas Tallis, a 16th century English composer, and the Orpheus Chamber Orchestra performing that music for you. On the way, music from African French composer José Bologna, Xavier de Saint-Georges. Stick around.
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0: the Orpheus Chamber Ensemble of Stockholm, joined by violinist Niels Erik Sparf and the Allegro from Roman's Violin Concerto in D Minor. 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

0: The Tavel Music Orchestra, directed by Jean Lemann, performing the overture to The Anonymous Lover by José Bologna, Xavier de Saint-Georges. A piece for cello by Schumann, just a few minutes away.
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0: And the first work from Bach's A Well-Tempered Clavier. That was the Prelude and Fugue in C Major, number one from Book One, performed for you by pianist András Scheff.
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0: and a cornerstone in the classical music repertoire for cello, Schumann's Cello Concerto in A Minor. It's a piece he composed in just 2 weeks. It was heard, premiered posthumously about 10 years after he composed it. Cellist Mstislav Rostropovich joined the Leningrad Philharmonic Orchestra, directed by Gennady Rozhdestvensky. Well, Mark Halder with you. Don Spencer will join you after my program. He's always got a nice mix planned, no exception today. Coming up in just a few minutes, Concerto Grosso from Alexander's Feast by Handel, and then on to Mozart's Magic Flute Overture. The Scottish Chamber Orchestra will play that. I hope you can stick around.
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2: Shower activity for some as we go through the day today, leading us to cooler highs in the upper 60s to lower 70s. Any sort of showers, along with clouds, gradually giving way to fair skies overnight tonight. Lows will be dropping back into the 50s by morning. Warmer temperatures in the low and mid-80s with sunshine on Wednesday, and it looks like we're between 85 and 90 with the humidity returning on Thursday. From Stormwatch 9 Weather Center, I'm meteorologist Kevin Skorupa.

0: harpist Hanna Milarova playing the scherzo from the Harp Sonata in C Major by Krumholz. And now from Handel's Alexander's Feast, here's the Concerto Grosso in C Major, played for you by the English Concert.
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0: And the Concerto Grosso by Handel here on the Classical Station from Alexander's Feast, an oratorio by Handel featuring the power of music and emotion. The English concert was directed by Trevor Pennock. Coming up, Mozart's Magic Flute Overture with the Scottish Chamber Orchestra. And next hour gets underway with music from Beethoven's Symphony No. 3, the Eroica Symphony. Don't miss it.
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0: The New Zealand Symphony Orchestra under Jean-Yves Sans, and a march by Jules Massenet from Scènes Pittoresques. And now the Magic Flute Overture by Mozart. 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

0: And from the last opera Mozart composed, The Magic Flute. It was premiered in September of 1791, same year he passed away. Mozart's Magic Flute Overture with the Scottish Chamber Orchestra, led by Sir Charles McCarris. 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

0: And finishing up the hour with selections from the Suite for the Queen's Coronation of 1702, composed by John Eccles for trumpet and orchestra. Trumpeter Mark Bennett accompanied the parley of instruments under Peter Holman. And on now to music from Beethoven's Symphony No. 3, his Eroica Symphony. Here's the Chicago Symphony Orchestra.
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0: from the Classical Station. Music from Beethoven's Symphony No. 3, the Eroica Symphony. Piece initially dedicated to Napoleon, until Napoleon declared himself emperor. That didn't sit too well with Beethoven. He actually scratched his name off the title page rather violently, wearing a hole in the paper. There are the first movements of the Eroica Symphony with the Chicago Symphony Orchestra, directed by Sir George Schulte. Mark Calder with you. Soon Don Spencer will be behind the mic providing the music. I hope you can stay and join him for a bit today. A symphony by Antonio Rossetti is on the way for you, as well as a Concerto Grosso by Corelli. I think you just might enjoy. Stay tuned.
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2: Last hours of the showers making their way through with the latest system. We'll look for cool highs in the upper 60s to lower 70s this afternoon, eventually fading into the 50s. The showers dry up this evening with clearing skies overnight. That'll set up some sunshine, temperatures in the low and mid 80s on Wednesday, and 85 to 90 with more humidity in the air Thursday. Some scattered showers and storms expected with a cold front on Friday. From Stormwatch 9 Weather Center, I'm meteorologist Kevin Skorupa.
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0: The Overture and Fairy Dance from the Fairy Queen by Henry Purcell. Tafa Music was under Gene Lamont for that recording. 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

0: the London Mozart Players, led by Matthias Bamert, playing the Symphony in F Major by Antonio Rossetti, who initially was known by the name of Anton Rüssler. He decided to change his name to the Italian counterpart later on. Hope you enjoyed that symphony. Coming up, a Concerto Grosso by Corelli. And then I'll turn the microphone over to Don Spencer, who's got a wonderful mix waiting for you. Stick around.
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0: Pianist Frederick Moyer playing the Etude in F Major, Opus 104, number 2 by Felix Mendelssohn. And now, these concerts, play a Concerto Grosso here by Arcangelo Corelli.
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0: The English Concert under Trevor Pennock, playing the Concerto Grosso in B-flat major by Arcangelo Corelli. And that about does it for me. I'm Mark Calder. It's been a pleasure, of course. And time now for Don Spencer. He's got a nice mix coming up. Until we meet again, take care of yourselves and continue listening. I'll see you later.
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0: And to officially round out our time together today, music by Johann Stamitz. There, the Prestissimo from his orchestral trio in A major, Opus 1, number 2, with the New Zealand Chamber Orchestra, led by Donald Armstrong.
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0: Louis Lordi piano with the Philharmonia Orchestra, led by Naima Yerevi, starting us off here on the Classical Station with the Piano Concerto No. 2 in F minor by Chopin. I'm Don Spencer. It's good to have your company. Thank you for joining me. Coming up in just a moment, the Symphony No. 10 by Mozart with the Northern Chamber Orchestra, led by Nicholas Ward.
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2: Last hours of the showers making their way through with the latest system. We'll look for cool highs in the upper 60s to lower 70s this afternoon, eventually fading into the 50s. The showers dry up this evening with clearing skies overnight. That'll set up some sunshine, temperatures in the low and mid 80s on Wednesday, and 85 to 90 with more humidity in the air Thursday. Some scattered showers and storms expected with a cold front on Friday. From Stormwatch 9 Weather Center, I'm meteorologist Kevin Skorupa.
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0: Nicholas Ward with the Northern Chamber Orchestra and the Symphony No. 10 by Mozart. 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
2: On May 30th, 1951, cartoonist Charles M. Schulz introduced us to Schroeder. He is distinguished by his precocious skill at playing the piano, as well as by his love of classical music and the composer Beethoven in particular. 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

0: That's Emmanuel Axe, piano with The Romance in F by Johannes Brahms. Vivaldi's Concerto for Strings in F coming up next with Imusici.
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0: That's Imusici with the Concerto for Strings in F by Antonio Vivaldi. Beethoven's Piano Sonata No. 10 with the Pride of the East Bronx, Richard Good at the keyboard. Coming up, also on the way, a trumpet concerto by Haydn with Wynton Marsalis.
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0: That's Andrew Watkinson directing the City of London Symphonia and the Allegretto Moderato from the Symphony in B-flat by Vaughan Hall. Taking a quick look ahead at what's coming up in the next hour, Beethoven's Piano Sonata No. 10 and music by Franz Joseph Haydn.
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0: Born June 1st of 1943 in the East Bronx, that's Richard Good with the Piano Sonata No. 10 in G by Beethoven. Coming up in just a few moments, the Trumpet Concerto in E-flat by Haydn with Raymond Lepard and the English Chamber Orchestra featuring Wynton Marsalis, trumpet.
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2: Last hours of the showers making their way through with the latest system. We'll look for cool highs in the upper 60s to lower 70s this afternoon, eventually fading into the 50s. The showers dry up this evening with clearing skies overnight. That'll set up some sunshine, temperatures in the low and mid 80s on Wednesday, and 85 to 90 with more humidity in the air Thursday. Some scattered showers and storms expected with a cold front on Friday. From Stormwatch 9 Weather Center, I'm meteorologist Kevin Skorupa.

0: That's the Sinfonia in G, the Allegro by Josef Myslivicek and the Prague Chamber Orchestra. The Trumpet Concerto by Haydn on the way next.
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0: The Trumpet Concerto in E-flat by Haydn there with the English Chamber Orchestra, Raymond Lepard conducting, and Wynton Marsalis trumpet. Straight ahead, the Corellia Suite by Sibelius with the London Symphony Orchestra, directed by Sir Colin Davis, and also on the way, music by Handel and by Hugo Olphen.
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2: Do you remember the first time you heard a classical piece? 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

0: violinist Vili Buskovsky with the Vili Buskovsky Ensemble and Echo Sason. That's music by Franz Schubert. A suite from Karelia by Sibelius coming up in just a moment with the London Symphony.
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0: Sir Colin Davis leading the London Symphony Orchestra, the Corellia Suite by Jean Sibelius. You know, we'd love to give you information about the music that we play. We've got centuries worth of music that we pick from every day. And if there's anything you need to know about a particular piece of music, make note of when you heard it, about, doesn't have to be exact. Tell us a little bit about it, and we'll try and find whatever information it is that you're looking for.
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0: That's The Choice and Hi-Ho Holiday by Holborn with Swedish lutenist Jakob Lindberg. Maybe you know somebody who's a little stressed out at the end of a busy day. Make sure you tell them about our station. We're here for one reason and one reason only. We play the music that'll help keep you relaxed. And we do the same for them. I'm Don Spencer. It's good to have your company. Thanks for listening.
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0: Pastor Fido Sweet by Handel with Tafel Musique and Jean Lamont conducting. 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
2: Last hours of the showers making their way through with the latest system. We'll look for cool highs in the upper 60s to lower 70s this afternoon, eventually fading into the 50s. The showers dry up this evening with clearing skies overnight. That'll set up some sunshine, temperatures in the low and mid 80s on Wednesday, and 85 to 90 with more humidity in the air Thursday. Some scattered showers and storms expected with a cold front on Friday. From Stormwatch 9 Weather Center, I'm meteorologist Kevin Skorupa.

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0: That's the finale from the String Quartet number 2 by Haydn with the Tetri Quartet. Uppsala Rhapsody, that's the Swedish Rhapsody number 2 by Hugo Alfvén, coming up in just a moment or two with the Iceland Symphony Orchestra led by Petri Sakari.
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0: The Swedish Rhapsody No. 2 by Hugo Ofn, Uppsala Rhapsody. Patri Sicari leading the Iceland Symphony Orchestra. Coming right up, the Piano Concerto No. 7 by Giovanni Paisiello with the English Chamber Orchestra, Stephanie Gonley conducting, and Maria Clara Monetti, piano. That's on the way in just 4 minutes. Stick around.
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0: That's the prelude in Allemande by Weiss from the Suite in A with Horst Klee guitar. Piano Concerto No. 7 by Paisiello coming up in just a moment or two with the English Chamber Orchestra featuring Maria Clara Monetti at the keyboard.
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0: Maria Clara Monetti, piano, with Stephanie Gonley and the English Chamber Orchestra, with the Piano Concerto No. 7 by Giovanni Paisiello. Certainly invited to join Mark Calder. 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

0: Jed Wentz flute leading the trio with the Allegro from the Flute Sonata in E minor by Groneman.
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0: Suite number one from The Ancient Airs and Dances by Raspighi with the Lausanne Chamber Orchestra, Jesus Lopez Cobos conducting. Mozart Symphony number 45 coming up in just a few this afternoon with the Prague Chamber Orchestra. And also on the way, music by Strauss Jr. and by Smetana.
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2: Last hours of the showers making their way through with the latest system.

Look for cool highs in the upper 60s to lower 70s this afternoon, eventually fading into the 50s. The showers dry up this evening with clearing skies overnight. That'll set up some sunshine, temperatures in the low and mid 80s on Wednesday, and 85 to 90 with more humidity in the air Thursday. Some scattered showers and storms expected with a cold front on Friday. From Stormwatch 9 Weather Center, I'm meteorologist Kevin Skorupa.

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0: That's the Prelude and Fugue in A by Johann Sebastian Bach with András Schiff, piano. The Symphony numbered 45 by Mozart coming up in just a moment on this Tuesday afternoon with the Prague Chamber Orchestra led by Sir Charles McCarris.
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0: That's the symphony numbered 45 by Mozart with the Prague Chamber Orchestra and Sir Charles McCarris conducting. 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

0: 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Gypsy Baron overture by Strauss Jr. coming at you next on the Classical Station.
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0: A Gypsy Baron Overture by Strauss Jr. with the London Philharmonic Orchestra, led by Franz Welsemerst. Music by Carl Philipp Emanuel Bach on the way in just a few moments. And tonight at 9, join Tyler Klein for the all-time classic Alain Grimaud with Court Masseur and the New York Philharmonic Orchestra. A full-length presentation of 34 minutes worth of Beethoven's Piano Concerto No. 4. 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

0: That's John Browning at the keyboard with the piano sonata Cantabile by Domenico Scarlatti. The Symphony in E Minor by Carl Philipp Emanuel Bach on the way next with the CPE Bach Chamber Orchestra led by Harmut Henschen.
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0: Carl Philipp Emanuel Bach's Symphony in E Minor with the CPE Bach Chamber Orchestra and Harmut Henschen conducting. On the way, Smetana's Moldau from Mavlast, number 2, music by Sir Edward Elgar, and a Nocturne by Chopin, also coming up.
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2: Last of the shower activity, drying up with clearing skies overnight. Lows will be in the 50s by morning. We jump into the low and mid 80s with a good deal of sunshine around on your Wednesday. Still fairly comfortable for the time being, but we're going to be adding humidity Thursday. Along with that, temperatures climbing between 85 and 90 with the sunshine in the afternoon. Small chance of a shower or storm, but that humidity eventually with a cold front will mean some showers and storms on Friday. From the Stormwatch 9 Weather Center, I'm meteorologist Kevin Skorupa.
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0: That's the Concerto for Strings in B flat by Vivaldi with I Solisti Italiani. Sir Edward Elgar's Dream Children coming up in just a moment with the Indianapolis Symphony Orchestra.
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Sir Edward Elgar's Dream Children, the Indianapolis Symphony Orchestra, led by Raymond Lepard. A cello concerto by Stamitz with Christian Benda, next.

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1: From Bach to Beethoven, Mozart to Mendelssohn, Chopin to Schubert, this is Classical 90.9 WSCS, New London and the Lake Sunapee region's home for centuries of great music. St. Andrew's Episcopal Church, 52 Gould Road in New London, will be holding its summer fair on Saturday, July 18th from 9 a.m. to 2 p.m. Activities will include barbecue, homemade treats, a dunk stool, face painting, crafts, attic treasures, furniture, plants, and more. That's Saturday, July 18th from 9 a.m. to 2 p.m.

0: That's the Freiburg Baroque Orchestra with the Sonata No. 2 in D by Bieber. Nocturne No. 3 by Chopin next.
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0: That's Arthur Rubinstein, piano with the Nocturne No. 3, music by Frédéric François Chopin.
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0: Yevgeny Svetlanov and the Philharmonia Orchestra with the Concert Waltz No. 2 by Glazunov. Coming up, music by Hummel, the Piano Sonata No. 6, the finale with Ian Hobson at the keyboard.
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2: Last of the shower activity, drying up with clearing skies overnight. Lows will be in the 50s by morning. We jump into the low and mid 80s with a good deal of sunshine around on your Wednesday. Still fairly comfortable for the time being, but we're going to be adding humidity Thursday. Along with that, temperatures climbing between 85 and 90 with the sunshine in the afternoon. Small chance of a shower or storm, but that humidity eventually with a cold front will mean some showers and storms on Friday. From the Storm Watch 9 Weather Center, I'm meteorologist Kevin Skorupa.

0: the Sabina Meyer Wind Ensemble with the Andante from the Wind Octet in E-flat by Kromer. Three Slavonic dances by Antonín Dvořák coming up next.
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0: Christoph von Dohnányi with the Cleveland Orchestra and the Slavonic Dances, three of them, numbers 6, 7, and 8 by Antonín Dvořák. And that's it for me, Don Spencer. Thank you for your company on this Tuesday afternoon, 7th of July. Coming up next, Dinner Classics with Tyler Klein, music by Mozart, Beethoven, and Handel. At 9 tonight, the all-time classic, a full-length presentation of Beethoven's Piano Concerto No. 4 with Alain Grimaud, with Court Masur and the New York Philharmonic Orchestra. Love to see you again tomorrow afternoon right back here on the Classical Station, and I hope you have a great night.
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0: Music by Antonio Vivaldi with his Concerto alla Rustica in D major. Christopher Hogwood conducted the Academy of Ancient Music. Up next, it's the Don Giovanni Overture by Mozart, Neville Mariner leading the Academy of St. Martin in the Fields.
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The overture to Don Giovanni by Mozart, Neville Marriner leading the Academy of St. Martin in the Fields in that performance. Good evening to you. I'm Tyler Klein. You're tuned to Dinner Classics here on the Classical Station. Very happy to be with you on this Tuesday night. I've got music on the way by Handel in just a bit with an oboe concerto of his. And throughout the latter part of the hour, an Irish Rhapsody by Stanford and a Sinfonia by J.C. Bach. Here's the third movement from the Eroica by Beethoven, his Symphony No. 3. Sir George Schulte leading the Chicago Symphony Orchestra.

0: The Symphony No. 3 in E-flat by Beethoven is Eroica, the third movement of that symphony at least, with Sir George Schulte conducting the Chicago Symphony Orchestra in that performance.
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0: the keyboard sonata in G major by Domenico Scarlatti, performed by pianist Anthony D. Bonaventura. Up next, it's the Oboe Concerto No. 1 by George Frederick Handel with oboist David Reichenberg.
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0: Abel Concerto No. 1 in B-flat by George Frederick Handel. Oboist David Reichenberg joined by the English concert conducted by Trevor Pennock right here on Dinner Classics.
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2: Last of the shower activity, drying up with clearing skies overnight. Lows will be in the 50s by morning. We jump into the low and mid 80s with a good deal of sunshine around on your Wednesday. Still fairly comfortable for the time being, but we're going to be adding humidity Thursday. Along with that, temperatures climbing between 85 and 90 with the sunshine in the afternoon. Small chance of a shower or storm, but that humidity eventually with a cold front will mean some showers and storms on Friday. From the Storm Watch 9 Weather Center, I'm meteorologist Kevin Skorupa.

0: Pianist Vladimir Ashkenazy with that waltz number 2 in B minor by Frédéric Chopin. You're tuned to Dinner Classics here on the Classical Station, and up next, it's the Irish Rhapsody number 6 by Sir Charles Villiers Stanford. Violinist Lydia Martkovich joins the Ulster Orchestra led by Vernon Handley.
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0: Sir Charles Villiers Stanford's Irish Rhapsody No. 6 is Opus 191, with violinist Lydia Mordkovich and the Ulster Orchestra, conducted by Vernon Handley. Well, good evening to you. I'm Tyler Klein. You're tuned to Dinner Classics on this Tuesday night here on the Classical Station. And still to come this hour, in about 4 minutes, the Symphony No. 1 in G Major by J.C. Bach, as well as pieces throughout the next hour of Dinner Classics by Respighi, Hellendahl, and Gerald Finzi.
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0: The aria and Boria from Georg Muffat's Sonata No. 2 in G minor, performed by the Freiburg Baroque Orchestra. Up next, music of J.C. Bach with his Sinfonia No. 1 in G major.
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0: 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Bach with Hans-Peter Gemmer conducting Kamerata Budapest in that performance. Coming up in just a moment here on Dinner Classics, it's the Ancient Airs and Dances Suite No. 3 by Respighi.
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0: 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His Ancient Airs and Dances, Suite No. 3, with Jesus Lopez Cobos leading the Lausanne Chamber Orchestra, here on Dinner Classics. 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Join us for the Mozart Block tomorrow morning at 9, right here on the Classical Station. And you can look over our complete program schedule anytime by logging on to our website. Good evening, I'm Tyler Klein. Glad to have you along for Dinner Classics here on the Classical Station. I've got a Concerto Grosso by Hellendahl in just about 4 minutes. Later on, Five Bagatelles by Gerald Finzi.
1: From Bach to Beethoven, Mozart to Mendelssohn, Chopin to Schubert, this is Classical 90.9 WSCS, New London and the Lake Sunapee region's home for centuries of great music.
2: Last of the shower activity, drying up with clearing skies overnight. Lows will be in the 50s by morning. We jump into the low and mid 80s with a good deal of sunshine around on your Wednesday. Still fairly comfortable for the time being, but we're going to be adding humidity Thursday. Along with that, temperatures climbing between 85 and 90 with the sunshine in the afternoon. Small chance of a shower or storm, but that humidity eventually with a cold front will mean some showers and storms on Friday. From the Stormwatch 9 Weather Center, I'm meteorologist Kevin Skorupa.
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0: The Concerto Grosso No. 6 in F Major by Helen Dahl, his Opus 3, with violinist Andrew Manzi joined by the European Community Baroque Orchestra conducted by Roy Goodman. 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

0: Lutenist Jakob Lindeberg with the music of Capsburger. 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

0: Five Bagatelles by Gerald Finzi, his Opus 23. 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

0: The Andante by Francesco Salieri from his Sinfonia in B-flat. Claudia Simone conducted I Solisti Venedi. 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
1: From our studios on the campus of Colby Sawyer College, you're listening to Classical 90.9 WSCS New London, centuries of great music for New London and the Lake Sunapee region.